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Kenny Chesney and Carry On. He's got a new album coming out next week. Looking forward to that. Just after 8 o'clock, my name's Dave Elder. I've got Jelly Roll coming up. FGL, Kane Brown, Sam Hunt, too. Right now, it's Dierks Bentley, 5150, 97.7 WCTY.

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0: with anyone but me. And 2397.7 WC2, I'm Dave Elder. Looking forward to Lee Brice at Foxwoods tomorrow night. If you've gotten your tickets yet, foxwoods.com. Hey, big thank you to Curb Nashville. They gave us the guitar to give away to Patty Thompson. She was our big winner from Niantic. She is the Lee Brice VIP for the day for Foxwoods. So she's going to be enjoying an overnight stay tomorrow. Tickets to the show, backstage passes, the guitar, and dinner before the show. Look forward to meeting you tomorrow night, Patty. We got Cole Swindell coming up. Tim McGraw, Zach Top 2.
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0: Luke Combs, Rethink Some Things. I know the Halloween candy and the decorations have been in stores for weeks, maybe even months in some places. But the Dark Manor Haunted House officially arrives October 2nd. But we've got your sneak preview passes. Listen to Jimmy and Shelley tomorrow morning if you dare. We're going to be out there with Bob's Italian Sausages with free hot dogs that night. We have a sneak preview night on October 1st. 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Hey, and by the way, I was talking to Rick, who owns the Dark Manor Haunted House. They are having a matinee on Saturdays, too. You can check out the dates and times for that. So if you have little kids, you can bring them in during the daytime. So they do a special not-so-scary version, too, so the kids can not have nightmares. Another way, we got a Throwback Thursday with Sawyer Brown coming up next. 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

0: 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It's Bash, the Dark Manor Haunted House, voted Connecticut's number one scariest haunted house. 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
2: 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The question is, what do you get when you play a country music song backwards?
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5: We wrap up the work week on a bright note with decreasing humidity. Thereafter, our next big thing is focused on the weekend. As of now, it starts dry and bright before turning cloudier and wet. Sunday is now a first alert weather day, as rain that could be heavy at times will impact outdoor plans. Beyond the weekend, there is some uncertainty as to how quickly we turn drier. For now, showers at least appear possible into the middle of next week, with temperatures running below normal. In the First Alert Forecast Center at Channel 3, I'm meteorologist Scott Haney, wishing you all a great, safe, and healthy weekend.

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1: Limestone County, Alabama, got a call at 3 o'clock in the morning about a naked man breaking into a car.
2: Hey, now.
1: The naked man turned out to be 33-year-old Joseph Douglas, and the reason he wanted to break into the car is because he saw there were some clothes inside of the car.
3: He was naked. Okay. Yeah.
1: When cops got there, they found him walking down the street wearing the stolen clothes. But what do you do when you're naked? Because used to be you could go to a clothesline, and now there's less and less of that.
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1: You can't really go into a store naked.
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1: Exactly. 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
2: 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Too small. Too big.
1: Too big, yeah, too small.
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0: 97.7 WCTY, that is Justin Moore. Today is September 18th, and celebrities that have birthdays, pop star Alex Warren is 26, Maddie and Tay is 31, Patrick Schwarzenegger, White Lotus, remember him from that, 33, and today is also Jada Pinkett, 55, Lance Armstrong, 55, and Rick Pitino is 74.
1: Here's the deal. The government is over $38 trillion in debt, which means the IRS isn't slowing down. And the tax code is complex and unforgiving. 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
7: We wrap up the work week on a bright note with decreasing humidity. Thereafter, our next big thing is focused on the weekend. As of now, it starts dry and bright before turning cloudier and wet. Sunday is now a first alert weather day as rain that could be heavy at times will impact outdoor plans. Beyond the weekend, there is some uncertainty as to how quickly we turn drier. For now, showers at least appear possible into the middle of next week with temperatures running below normal. In the First Alert Forecast Center at Channel 3, I'm meteorologist Scott Haney wishing you all a great, safe, and healthy weekend.

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1: Well, today, National Housekeeper Day today.
2: Oh, we appreciate those folks.
1: Yes. Some women are excellent housekeepers.
2: Some are.
1: Yes. Regardless of what you hear, there are still many women these days. Excellent housekeepers seems every time they get a divorce, they keep the house. Yeah, I had to quit I quit the mafia to become a housekeeper.
2: He did?
1: Mm-hmm. Now I'm a made man. Also today, pet bird day today. You ever have a pet bird?
2: We probably did.
1: Probably somewhere.
2: Yeah, we probably
1: did. I had to
2: did.
1: Have a pet bird somewhere. When I was a kid, I had a pet bird.
2: We
1: had
2: you
1: a pet
2: did? Bird. Yeah, what'd you call him? Birdie?
1: Budgie.
2: Budgie? Yeah, Budgie bird.
1: Budgie was the name of the bird we had.
2: It's
1: yeah.
2: Very sweet.
1: I don't know why it's called a parakeet when there's only one of them.
2: That's a head scratcher.
1: That's a headway.
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0: 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On this date in history, CBS went on the air 1927, the Air Force established 1947, and it was on this date in history that Jimi Hendrix died on this date in 1970.
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0: 97.7 WCTY, Lauren Elena and Chase Matthews. Remember when Lauren Elena was on the patio this year with Country Fest at Mohegan Sun? Got a big show coming to Mohegan Sun on October the 17th, and that is Adrian Nunez with Mad About Adrian Nunez this year. And we'll have a big listener pre-party at Comics Roadhouse with Laura Brina. 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
4: We wrap up the work week on a bright note with decreasing humidity. Thereafter, our next big thing is focused on the weekend. As of now, it starts dry and bright before turning cloudier and wet. Sunday is now a first alert weather day as rain that could be heavy at times will impact outdoor plans. Beyond the weekend, there is some uncertainty as to how quickly we turn drier. For now, showers at least appear possible into the middle of next week with temperatures running below normal. In the First Alert Forecast Center at Channel 3, I'm meteorologist Scott Haney wishing you all a great, safe, and healthy weekend. 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
1: Well, Hotels.com has come out with a list. Are you ready for this? Some of the weirdest things that were left behind in hotel rooms?
2: I'm afraid.
1: Have you ever left anything?
2: Oh, my gosh. The last trip, left my brand new glasses. Okay. I just bought very fancy sunglasses.
1: Yeah. According to this new report, here are some of the weirdest items left behind in a hotel room. A $10,000 Hermes Birkin bag. Somebody left that behind.
2: Whoops.
1: A $6 million Rolex. That's a big Rolex, isn't it?
2: Did you say $6 million?
1: Somebody left that behind.
2: Why would anybody buy something like that?
1: If you're a billionaire, you probably, who cares? You got another one somewhere.
2: I don't know.
1: A car tire. Somebody left that behind in their hotel room.
2: No one leaves a car tire in their room.
1: Construction pipes. Somebody left that behind. A tooth.
2: Did you bring the construction pipes? No, did you?
1: I could see leaving a tooth behind, probably.
2: Oh, did you say tooth? A tooth.
1: Somebody left a John Grisham novel behind at the hotel room. Somebody left 48 cents.
2: Yeah.
1: One person left one black sock behind.
2: Oh, that was me.
1: A takeout restaurant menu. And then somebody else left a rabbit.
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0: with Christina Lombardi, Vice President of Brand Marketing and Communications at Foxwoods. Christina, welcome.
1: Thank you so much for having me. I'm excited to be here.
0: So let's talk food, because I feel like people don't always think of Foxwoods when they're planning a meal out, but they should.
1: Oh, they absolutely should. Foxwoods has really become one of the best dining destinations in all of New England. We're talking world-class restaurants, incredible chefs, and something for every mood, whether it's a date night, business lunch, a girls' trip, a midweek break. We really have a table for it all.
0: Okay, so let's start with some big names like Gordon Ramsay, Martha Stewart, Chef Morimoto under one roof is not nothing.
1: No, that's certainly not nothing. Gordon Ramsay's Hell's Kitchen, exactly where what you'd expect. You know, that high energy, bold flavors, those iconic dishes that you've seen on TV brought to life right in front of you. It's really a full experience. And then the Bedford by Martha Stewart, which actually opened this past March, is almost the opposite in the best way. It's warm, elegant, inspired by Martha's own home in Bedford, New York. It's a completely different vibe, but equally unforgettable.
0: So you can literally have two complete different evenings at Foxwoods and never repeat yourself.
1: Absolutely. Truly, there's something new to try every time you come.
0: Love it. So let's talk about the other side of dining at Foxwoods, because it's not just special occasions, right?
1: Yeah, absolutely. There's really something for everyone. So if you want something bold and contemporary, we haven't talked about Momosan by Morimoto. That's really the move there. Think about deeply satisfying ramen, especially as we head into the fall season where things are getting a little bit chillier. It's Japanese-inspired dishes. It's creative. It's delicious. And if you've got a group and you want something that makes everyone happy, something like Golden Dragon is a fan favorite that has been here for many years. It delivers that broad Asian menu that is great for sharing. And then, of course, there's Cedar Steaks and Oysters, because if you want a killer steak or fresh oysters, Cedar does to both beautifully.
0: You know, you're making me hungry, and it's not even noon.
1: That's kind of the goal, isn't it? You come hungry, you leave happy, whether it's a Wednesday lunch or a Saturday night out, Foxwoods has a seat.
0: Christina, where can people go to explore all of this and plan their visit?
1: Yes, we make it very easy for you. You can go to foxwoods.com or download the Foxwoods app. Everything's there, from dining, entertainment, hotels, whatever's happening across the resort.
0: Christina, thank you for your time. Thanks for joining us. We appreciate
1: you.
0: Thank you
1: so much for Yes, thank you for having me, and hopefully you'll come join us at a restaurant at Foxwoods. Yeah.
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4: Good morning, everybody. Let the clearing begin. Today, we're going to wrap up the work week on a bright note with decreasing humidity. Thereafter, our next big thing is focused on the weekend. Saturday is dry and bright, but it will be noticeably cooler with highs struggling to reach 70 degrees. A storm system brings rain to Connecticut Sunday, which is a first alert weather day, as outdoor plans will be impacted, particularly in the afternoon and evening. By later Sunday, 1 to 2 inches of rain could add up, with perhaps locally higher amounts, which could lead to a threat for poor drainage flooding. Beyond the weekend, we're trending drier than once thought, while temperatures will be running below normal into the middle of next week. In the First Alert Forecast Center at Channel 3, I'm meteorologist Scott Haney, wishing you all a great, safe, and healthy weekend.

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1: I had so much fun with them.
0: Saw everybody and...
1: Yeah, you know, I saw Kim first thing, but she left, and then I got Jim, and like I said, there's some new blood down there, too.
0: Everybody
1: working really hard.
0: Everybody excited to spin that prize wheel. And
1: they were. We got a lot of people going to the Adrian Nunez concert.
0: Oh, good.
1: And, yeah, we gave away our comics tickets.
0: Yeah.
1: It was great.
0: All right. And our plans for Sunday are
1: gone. They're wash.
0: Yeah.
1: Our kids' farm had to cancel. Yeah. Yours canceled.
0: Timeless Car Show is going to be a week from tomorrow.
1: It's
0: going to be on
1: a
0: Saturday now. So yeah.
1: You know, maybe that's a good.
0: Maybe now it's probably going to rain on a Saturday now. Sure. But if it, who knows? You never keep moving.
1: We have to have the car show.
0: Yes, got to have that car show anyway.
1: They didn't want to postpone the Art Kids Farm, though, unfortunately.
0: I know.
1: I'm bummed out.
0: Yeah. Here's Luke Combs, Days Like These on WCTY.

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1: what?
0: Scategories, letters R. Can you think of any states?
1: Scategories, letter R. It's a toughie.
0: States.
1: R?
2: All your answers start with letter R. The clock has started. We need six in 60 seconds. Something a pirate says.
3: R.
1: That a girl.
2: All right, a U.S. state.
3: U.S. state. It begins with R.
2: Starts with an R.
4: Yeah.
1: Starts?
4: Why do you have your finger up to your lips? We're not going to tell her.
2: Okay.
1: Yeah, you don't want me to talk. It's a tough one. Boy, oh boy.
4: It's not.
2: U.S. state.
1: U.S. state. Come on, baby. You can do this.
3: Okay.
2: Time is running out here.
3: Why am I drawing a blank?
4: I don't know.
1: I don't know why you're drawing a blank.
2: Oh, boy.
1: Oh,
2: Amber. So
1: Amber. Come on now.
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0: 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I'm excited. It's cheeseburger day today. So you
1: cheeseburger. It's my favorite thing.
0: Take advantage of that. Of course, you know, my commercials for the 99 restaurant.
1: 99.
0: You heard
1: was that. $8.99
0: all day long today. Cheeseburgers. McDonald's, you get a double cheeseburger for $1 with the purchase on the mobile app. Wendy's, get a Dave's single for $1.99 with purchase on the app. Five Guys, let's see, what are they doing today? They got
1: Five Guys?
0: 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Sonic, got a Sonic. 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And let's see. We'll find some more, I think, too. But
1: we need more.
0: The main one, of course, is the 99 restaurant. Yeah, yeah. They're spending money with us, so yeah.
1: So we want their cheeseburger.
0: That's where I'm going, of course.
1: Ah, they're pretty good.
0: Yeah. Here's Warren Zaders for the little poison.

0: 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It's Happy News Time, and we have options today. All right. A golden retriever offers toys to Robert during a break-in.
1: Oh, I saw the pictures. So cute.
0: A proposal takes place in a shark tank, or a Spider-Man brings hospital visits to kids.
1: I want the golden retriever.
0: Okay. 90-pound golden retriever named Nash repeatedly brought toys to a burglar who entered a family's San Diego home. The homeowner, Dante Raleigh, and his family watched through their security app. Mm-hmm. The stranger spent 30 minutes inside their home. The dog just wanted to make sure that the stranger was safe. Nash is not the greatest guard dog. We thought he was going to bark at people, but he did the exact opposite. Police did arrive and arrested the man after he tried to leave through a bathroom window. Nash greeted the officers at the door with a toy in his mouth, too.
1: That's a golden for ya.
0: That's right, yeah. Oh, somebody's home.
2: Oh, hey, hey, hey, I can play with me. Oh, yo, rub my belly.
3: 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What a fascinating cross-section of humanity.
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0: 97.7 WCTY, Jason Aldean, take a little ride with you and looking at what people's big plans are for this weekend. Of course, you just had an interview with Foxwoods, and tonight's big Lee Bryce show tonight is at...
1: We had a big VIP winner with all the fixins.
0: Yeah, yep. And
1: Still
0: tickets, too. You can go to the show if you want. If you want to go to the show and see Lee Rice, there's still tickets available
1: like
0: for that show.
1: Yeah,
0: check that show out tonight. One of my favorite songs because it's all about me, I think. Yeah.
1: It is.
0: I think the song is about me, I believe. Yeah, yeah.
1: Is it Hard to Love?
0: Yeah.

0: 97.7 WCTY, Lee Bryce, Hard to Love. We've still got some Dan and Shay tickets to give away a little bit later on this morning. 7:41, we'll do that. We'll get some reverse trivia for you.
1: Reverse trivia? Yeah. Is that where everybody gets something wrong?
0: All you have to do is get the answers wrong.
1: Sounds good to me.
0: I think we're the only radio station still doing that.
1: Hasn't caught on yet. I don't know why.

0: 97.7 WCTY, Kenny Chesney and Carry On, and it's New Word Day today, Merriam Webster.
1: Oh, so, boy.
0: Yeah, New Word Day.
1: No wonder you're jumping up and down.
0: Oh,
1: you're
0: boy.
1: So excited.
0: Yeah.
1: Excited.
0: And I don't know what they mean, but they're out there. These are new words that have been added to the Merriam Webster Dictionary.
1: Well, we should listen up.
0: 1,400 new words. Vibe coding.
1: Vibe coding.
0: I don't know what that is. Parasocial. Do you know what that is? I don't know what that is.
1: A dual social ship? I don't know.
0: Looks maxing.
1: Maximize your look?
0: I guess.
1: They always shorten things, words.
0: Meme coin.
1: A meme coin.
0: That's one of the new coins, I guess. Bitcoin.
1: It's a meme coin.
0: That's a popular coin, I guess.
1: Yeah. Oh, we can invest in
0: one
1: that.
0: One of the new coins. That's a Rickroll. Does that have to do with the Rick Astley song, Never Gonna Give You Up? I don't know what that is.
1: Rick Roll.
0: Cuffing season.
1: We know what that is.
0: Yeah, we know what that is. And I'm still waiting for one of my favorite new words is hella funny, because that's what our show is. People are always saying how our show is hella funny, and I don't think that's been added to the dictionary yet. Constantly, that's how they describe our show. It's hella funny. And I don't think that's been added to the dictionary yet. Have you heard people say that? They come up to you and they say that to you all the time? They say that, gosh, you guys are hella funny.
1: Yeah. Is that convincing? Yeah, Jimmy. They sure do.
0: All the time. You guys, I mean, constantly they say that.
1: Oh, yeah, all the time.
0: But it's not even in the dictionary yet.
1: Not yet.
2: A dark night. A quiet suburb. 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
1: The boat show.
0: 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All kinds of good reasons to go out there, including fun for the kids. Include kids build a boat and toy boat building for kids, and they can ride around on a little paddle boat, splash around on a mini lake, and
1: that kids, does sound like fun.
0: Kids get in free to under 12, so good reasons to go out there for that too. So text that boat, BOAT.
1: They should have trouble with that.
0: No. Here's Nate Smith, Fix What You Didn't Break.

0: 97.7 WCTY, Nate Smith, Fix What You Didn't Break. Remember that guy down in Westerly who saw a Bigfoot out at Beach Pond?
1: I do recall.
0: Well, if you want who could use $1 million? We could all use $1 million, right?
1: I also heard about the guy in Maine who dressed up like...
0: There is that, too.
1: Yeah, and he was sitting on Main Street, and people want pictures, just trying to make a buck.
0: Mountain Dew is now offering $1 million Bigfoot bounty. We got a Bigfoot here, and now Mountain Dew is offering $1 million bounty for capturing Bigfoot or bringing proof. All you have to do is bring in proof.
1: That's all?
0: At least four of seven types of evidence. All you have to do is bring in four of seven types of evidence. You get $1 million from Mountain Dew. We got a Bigfoot here, and all we have to do is bring in the evidence, and we get $1 million.
1: That doesn't seem worth it. I mean, that's just easy money.
0: Easy money for us here. All we need is a footprint.
1: Footprint, got it.
0: Handprint.
1: A handprint, yeah.
0: A photo.
1: A photo, it's got to be smiling, yeah.
0: Audio.
1: Yeah. What, audio?
0: Yeah.
1: Some grunts, good, sure.
0: Thermal imaging.
1: Now we're getting into...
0: Some environmental remnants.
1: You mean like poop?
0: I think that would work, probably.
1: Fur?
0: Hair sample. And evidence will be used to judge to a standard that... I would just bring them in. That's all you have to do. Somebody can put a net around them and bring them in, and then I think that's the easiest way to... Yeah. Just bring them in and get your $1 million.
1: $1 million, that's it. How do you do it? Where do you
0: just
1: go? MountainDew.com?
0: Yeah. 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
1: I need the information. 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

0: 97.7 WCTY, Luke Bryan, one margarita. It's stupid, adorable, criminal. You gotta try. Well, when you're being chased by police, sometimes you just gotta,
1: It's been a long time.
0: You gotta try things. A Texas traffic stop turned into a pursuit. The passenger climbed into the driver's seat and took off, and deputies speaking with the original driver outside the vehicle when the passenger started driving away. Deputies then found the vehicle and tried to stop it, but the driver continued fleeing. The vehicle eventually hit a curb, and then the guy got out of the car and started running and ran behind a house. And that's when the police found the man.
1: What was he doing behind the house? Mowing the lawn?
0: He found a lawnmower cover and...
1: Oh, my God!
0: He crawled under the lawnmower cover and pretended to be a lawnmower.
1: You know what? Not a bad idea. Not a bad idea.
0: Tried to impersonate a lawnmower.
1: Yeah.
0: He was arrested for impersonating a lawnmower. That's what he
1: was. That's right.
0: How do you make yourself into a lawnmower? You got to put your back up.
1: Uh-huh.
0: And then...
1: got to get your pull cord all corrected. I don't know.
0: Zach Top.
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0: 97.7 WCTY Zach Top and South of Sanity. New Line of Rotary got their Brew Fest at the beach tonight, 6 o'clock until 9 o'clock. Yeah. Every time I hear the commercial for that, I'm like,
1: it is so much fun to go to. The food's good, and they got Wicked Peach this year.
0: Yeah, got good food there, and all those different kinds of beers that are going on.
1: Pace yourself, baby.
0: Our events on Sunday have been canceled.
1: You were going to
0: get at the,
1: Our Kids Farm,
0: and I was going to do the Classic Car Show out at Charles Toyota on Sunday. That's been moved to next Saturday.
1: But my car show is next Saturday.
0: Your car show is next Saturday,
1: yes,
0: too.
1: For
0: so
1: Matt.
0: Two different car shows. Okay.
1: Two car shows.
0: And then you said the event for cancer.
1: Yeah, the combat for cancer was going to be this Sunday. It's postponed until next Sunday.
0: Okay.
1: That's how we do things around here.
0: It rains a lot
1: on Sunday.
2: Well, it was down some street we couldn't even pronounce. We were stuck in the middle, loving every ounce. Tequila was cheap, but the flow we were feeling was real. Neither one of us looking for three little words, unless those three words were do not disturb. Checkout was supposed to be noon, but we slept until 3:00.

0: Today's National Cheeseburger Day, so we thought that we'd look up
1: cheeseburger.
0: Cheeseburger brought his girlfriend home.
1: Cheeseburger brought his girlfriend home.
0: And he said, meat patty. That's what he said.
1: Meat patty.
0: That's what he said when he brought his girlfriend home. Once upon a time, a polar bear walked into a restaurant. And the polar bear said to the waitress, said, I'll have a double cheeseburger.
1: Of course.
0: A Diet Coke. And,
1: what's that?
0: Side of fries.
1: And the waitress said...
0: what was with the long pause? No. What's with the big pause?
1: Yeah. What'd he say?
0: I'm a polar bear. I was born with them. Whoa. I'm a polar bear.
1: That's the joke of our day.
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0: It's time to give away some tickets for Dan and Shay at Mohegan Sun. Caller now, 860-886-1515. Kent's caller gets a chance to play reverse trivia. And if you get the answers wrong, you'll win a pair of tickets to see Dan and Shay in concert at Mohegan
1: Sun. Oh, okay.
0: September 27th? 26th.
1: So close,
0: 26. Okay. Call now. Here's Dan and Shay with 19 You and Me on WCTY.

0: begin. 97.7 WCTY, 19 You and Me. It is reverse trivia. Courtney is on the air. I'm not
1: That's
0: saying
1: right, Courtney.
0: We invented reverse trivia for people named Courtney. I'm not saying that, but...
1: what are you saying then? about the Ambers and the Amys?
0: Yeah. Courtney, do you want to try to get them right or wrong? Which way do you want to go here?
2: Oh, I'm getting them wrong.
1: Okay, you get them wrong.
0: Okay, here we go.
1: I got my bail.
0: Dan and Shay, tickets up for grabs here. Let's see what we come up with. Who was the star of the TV show Seinfeld?
2: Abraham Lincoln.
0: Who was everyone's first friend on MySpace?
2: Oh, probably George Bush.
0: What the TV show MASH was set during what war?
2: Afghanistan.
0: What was the first winner of the Super Bowl? Who was the first winner of the Super Bowl?
2: Kansas City Chiefs.
0: Ooh. That was close. All Woo! Right. And what is in spam?
1: What is in
2: spam? What is in what?
0: What is in spam? What kind of meat is in spam?
2: Oh, gosh. Broccoli and cauliflower.
0: All right. Very good.
1: She got all those wrong.
0: Got all those wrong, yes.
1: But I have a stinking suspicion she might have got them right if we... She
0: might
1: really
0: have got them right
1: it.
0: If she wanted. Yeah. Kansas City did play in that first Super Bowl, by the way.
1: They did? Really?
2: Oh, goodness.
0: Yeah.
1: What did luckily, they say? Oh, my goodness.
0: Luckily, they lost to the Green Bay Packers in that first Super Bowl, but she got all wrong.
1: All wrong.
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10: Good morning, everybody. Let the clearing begin. Today, we're going to wrap up the work week on a bright note with decreasing humidity. Thereafter, our next big thing is focused on the weekend. Saturday is dry and bright, but it will be noticeably cooler with highs struggling to reach 70 degrees. A storm system brings rain to Connecticut Sunday, which is a first alert weather day, as outdoor plans will be impacted, particularly in the afternoon and evening. By later Sunday, 1 to 2 inches of rain could add up, with perhaps locally higher amounts, which could lead to a threat for poor drainage flooding. Beyond the weekend, we're trending drier than once thought, while temperatures will be running below normal into the middle of next week. In the First Alert Forecast Center at Channel 3, I'm meteorologist Scott Haney, wishing you all a great, safe, and healthy weekend.

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2: Celebrities with birthdays today. Jada Pinkett is 55. Lance Armstrong is 55. Patrick Schwarzenegger is 33. Oh, Maddie from Maddie and Tay. Tay Dye is 31. All right. Sorry, I didn't highlight these before I read them.
0: Okay, if we, if you got a birthday.
2: Oh, Jason Sudeikis.
0: Oh, my goodness, yeah.
2: He's so good.
0: Yeah. Text us at 8608 today or over the weekend. Text us 860-886-1515. Put you in the running for a birthday ice cream cake.
2: It's true.
0: From Cowlick's Creamery in Waterford.
2: So good. Home of the peanut butter bomb.
0: Too late, too. And those, they also have don't forget about the
2: Maple creamies.
0: Creamies that they have over there, too. Yeah, yeah.
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0: 97.7 WCTY, Jason Aldean. All right, birthdays and anniversaries. National First Love Day, and Shannon Bartlett says it's National First Love Day on the day her parents are celebrating their 50th wedding anniversary.
1: Congratulations.
0: The greatest story anybody's ever known, too. Sandy and Bill Clayman in Norwich.
1: Yeah, they're having an Earth anniversary as well.
0: Tammy St. Martin is 54 in East Killingley. Andrew Kaju is 78. Henry St. John is 80 in Jewett City. Tad Church, 62 in Norwich. Terry Paddock in Waterford today. Did you choose somebody today?
1: Happy birthday to you. Did I choose somebody? Let's get my list here. Oh, Michaela Schramm from Stonington.
0: Ice cream cake?
1: Yes.
0: From Cowlick's Creamery?
1: Yes.
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0: 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Today is National First Love Day today, and you, of course, remember and think about your first true love on First
1: broke
0: True
1: my heart.
0: Love Day.
1: Yeah, broke my heart.
0: Tom Kalia.
1: Ruined me for the rest of my life. Thanks a lot, Tom.
0: And went off with Lori.
1: He dated Lori Lowe. He broke up to go out with Lori Lowe because she was a lovely girl. But he ended up marrying a Pam.
0: Okay.
1: Not that I stalk them from Sheldon, Washington.
0: No.
1: I never stalk.
0: On our Facebook page, we asked about their first love, and many of them married their first love.
1: So I think that's wonderful.
0: You think so?
1: What is that face you just did?
0: No, I mean, they missed out on...
1: are you kidding? What?
0: Heartbreak? No, experiencing...
1: Experiencing what?
0: Knowing more than just one person and loving just one person. I think they miss out on experiencing that kind of stuff there. But
1: I disagree.
0: Jody Whipple, our first love, is her husband. They met 45 years ago.
1: That's wonderful, Jody.
0: Angie Clay, her first true love, is her husband of 15 years.
1: We just announced their wedding. I'm anniversary.
0: Oh, yeah?
1: Maybe I'll give him a kiss.
0: And then some of the others are talking about their remembering, like Katie Fontaine had first puppy love, Jacob Sykes, in eighth grade. She remembers Jacob Sykes, and she tagged him.
1: She tagged him?
0: Yeah.
1: Well, now I got to see. But it's the same because mine was in seventh grade. I think that's when you kind of hit 11, 12, 13. Mm. That's when you fall in love.
0: Mm. I wonder if she kissed Jacob in the eighth grade. I wonder if they, how far.
1: That's a darn good question. Mm-hmm. I know I kissed Tom Kalia.
0: I don't
1: We went together for 3 months till he broke up with me.
0: I didn't really have a girlfriend. I mean, I had some girlfriends in high school. I never kissed any of them.
1: It took a while. Young. I think I was 12. It takes a while because you're shy. And it wasn't really, it was a kiss. But
0: I didn't kiss anybody until I was 19 or so.
1: And then what happened? Never mind.
0: Then it went crazy after that.
1: Crazy!
0: Then I married him. Then I started marrying them all.
1: Oh, boy. It's no secret.

0: 97.7 WCTY, Kenny Chesney, Save It for a Rainy Day. Yesterday, we celebrated International Country Music Day, and we asked people how they first got into country music, and
1: what'd they say?
0: We had over, 70 comments of people.
1: Oh, that, I love when they comment.
0: You, was it just working here at the radio station? That's kind of,
1: you know what? I love that song, Bright Brooks and Then My Maria, because it went, it went to pop.
0: Right.
1: And it was one of my favorite songs. Mm-hmm. So that's a great introduction.
0: That's what it was. My Maria got you into there.
1: It was me and Karen Kowalski both loved that song.
0: We got people, all of, like me, grew up listening to it in the olden days, Johnny Cash and Merle Haggard and stuff like that. My parents would listen to it, and we'd listen to watch it on TV and Hee Haw and all that kind of stuff. That's how I got into it. And we got a lot of people saying stuff like that on our Facebook page, but then there's just some people that stumbled into it. Sometimes, it's your boyfriend or your girlfriend.
1: Yeah.
0: Sometimes it's that, or, you get forced into it.
1: And then forced into
0: sometimes
1: it?
0: Sometimes you get forced into it and you start liking it.
1: You can't help yourself. It draws you in. It's got something for everybody. I really think so.
0: Like Debbie Doodle. You know how she got started loving country music?
1: Oh, I know why.
0: She had to dance with me to this song when Red Light plays it on the cruise. And now she loves country music, and that's all she listens to, right?
1: Okay.

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1: Grave. What was the match? Oh, Grave.
0: Mm-hmm. Grave blank. And that's for Dark Manor in the sneak preview. That's coming up October 1st at 6:30 at Dark Manor in Baltic. Call or 10. 860-886-1515. Match anybody on our Facebook page and you win. Riley Green, Think As You're Drunk.

0: 97.7 WCTY, Riley Green. Okay, match game, and this is?
1: This is, of course, the adorable, wonderful Darlene. From Preston.
0: Darlene, grave blank. Match anybody on our Facebook page.
1: She can do it. What you got?
2: Grave digger.
0: Yeah. There was a lot of grave diggers out there. Graveyard, grave stone, grave consequences.
1: Ooh, that's a good one.
0: Grave mistake. Okay. You did it. You matched, and you're going to the sneak preview of Dark Manor.
2: Mm-hmm.
0: That'll be October 1st. We'll have that. And we got Bob's Sausages as well out there, too.
1: That's going to be a lot of fun.
0: That sounds good. Yeah. Good times. Good times out there. Congratulations. How do you spell country?
2: WCTY.

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0: 97.7 WCTY, one thing at a time. Morgan Wallen. Well, Christmas shopping season, it's coming up.
1: How did
0: you know? Oh, that's what you were doing over there? I was wondering what you were doing over there.
1: Right? I'm doing all the Wolf Den show winners, but I'm ordering tickets to Mohegan Sun's Christmas Expo.
0: October 6th and 7th is when Christmas shopping season is going to start. This
1: yeah,
0: year.
1: Baby.
0: Amazon and Target holding competing two-day sales. That's the official Black Friday is when October 6th and 7th this year.
1: What?
0: More than a million items are going to be available at their lowest prices, including household essentials, toys, electronics, home goods, and seasonal merchandise. 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Some people have started already, though. I don't know.
1: I did.
0: You did already? You got some Christmas shopping done already?
1: You know what I do is I pick up toys for all those toys for tots.
0: Oh, okay.
1: Especially little things that I see that I can't use.
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8: 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That's Shoreline Landscape Materials, 124 Norwich Westerly Road, North Stonington, near the traffic circle.
9: Good morning, everybody. Let the clearing begin. Today, we're going to wrap up the work week on a bright note with decreasing humidity. Thereafter, our next big thing is focused on the weekend. Saturday is dry and bright, but it will be noticeably cooler with highs struggling to reach 70 degrees. A storm system brings rain to Connecticut Sunday, which is a first alert weather day, as outdoor plans will be impacted, particularly in the afternoon and evening. By later Sunday, 1 to 2 inches of rain could add up, with perhaps locally higher amounts, which could lead to a threat for poor drainage flow. Flooding. Beyond the weekend, we're trending drier than once thought, while temperatures will be running below normal into the middle of next week. In the First Alert Forecast Center at Channel 3, I'm meteorologist Scott Haney, wishing you all a great, safe, and healthy weekend.

0: 97 points on the WCTY. It's a good day for living. Joe Nichols, Friday. It is that. It is Friday, isn't it?
1: And it's going to be a nice day. It's good mowing the lawn weather.
0: Yeah.
1: Except for rain.
0: Mm-hmm. National Cheeseburger Day today. So,
1: cheeseburger.
0: We'll have cheeseburgers today. Also, today is National Red Velvet Cake Day today.
1: Oh, that was your wedding cake.
0: Everybody loves red velvet cake.
1: They do. It's so rich. I can't describe the flavor except red.
0: And today's also Rice Krispie Treats Day today.
1: Not a fan.
0: So that's always what I bring when somebody says, you know, Jimmy, what are you bringing?
1: Easy.
0: What are you bringing? What are you bringing? What are you bringing, Jimmy? And everybody loves it. So, yeah.
1: Rice easy Krispie peasy, treat. Yep.
0: International Equal Pay Day today. So we get equal pay.
1: Don't go there. Do not go there.
0: Finally, we get equal pay.
1: Yeah, finally.
0: There's Ella Langley.

0: my mind. 97.7 WCTY, Brett Eldridge and Lose My Mind. Well, coming up on Monday, September 28th, at Mohegan Sun Golf Club, it's going to be the Habitat for Humanity Golf Classic, mm-hmm. and we're looking forward to playing in that. We got our WCTY foursome, me and Kevin Hogan, and we selected two lucky golfers that are going to be part of our foursome. So,
1: exciting.
0: Rob Ruby and Brett Stewart, thank you for signing up, sending those text messages, telling us why you're so excited to be a part of our golf classic and our foursome for that. And it's not too late for you to be a part of this, too. If you want to sponsor a hole or you want to volunteer behind the scenes, mm-hmm. Just contact the Habitat. Go to habitatect.org to get some more information, or maybe you want to get a team together and help them. They want to build 65 houses and raise a lot of money on that day, too.
1: That's a lot of houses.
0: That is, yeah. Habitat for Humanity is one of my favorite organizations, too.
1: It's just,
0: yeah. I just want to go out there and put a tool belt on and swing a hammer around and, you know, put up some drywall or something like that, or put some shingles on a roof or something, you know, just feel like a man and then build a house for somebody. That would be my dream, is to help them
1: think
0: out.
1: Think how attractive you'll look to your wife.
0: Oh, my gosh, yeah.
1: I think you got that tool belt. Hubba, hubba.

0: Kenny, Brad, Gary, and a couple of Lukes. We're all on a first-name basis here.
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0: 97.7 WCTY, Kane Brown, I Can Feel It. Well, our weekend plans are open now, so if you've got something for us to do, let us know, especially.
1: Your weekend was really full last weekend, if I'm not mistaken.
0: Oh, yeah, it definitely was full. We had the white party on the yacht with the
1: and
0: carp.
1: I saw some fishing photographs as well.
0: Yeah, caught a big fish, too, yeah.
1: Did you eat that big fish, or did you throw it back?
0: And then I ate it. And then then the bike trip, too, with the Hogans, too.
1: The
0: the Monday bike ride, too. We do that on Mondays, too. So, but our kids' farm, the day on the farm on Sunday, that's been postponed. And
1: actually, it's canceled. We didn't postpone it, this one. I'm bummed out.
0: Charles Toyota Timeless Car Show, that has been postponed. It was going to be on Sunday. A lot of things that were put scheduled
1: Sunday
0: for Sunday.
1: Saturday now.
0: That's going to be a week from Saturday. So, if you had plans for Sunday, outdoor plans for Sunday, chances are they're going to move them around a little bit. Yeah.
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Channel 3, First Alert Weather Center says sunny, less humidity with a high of 79. Channel 3, First Alert Weather Center, Morgan Wallen, WCTY. 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

97.7 WCTY Outskirts, Sam Hunt. Speaking of Outskirts, we still got tickets for Dark Manor in the preview. That's going to be Thursday, October 1st. We'll give those away Monday morning. 97.7 WCTY, Kenny Chesney, Uncle Cracker, When the Sun Goes Down, from 04 WCTY.

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Up next, my friend Angie. She's got some great music, including some Jimmy Buffett. That good song from John Morgan. I really like that. 97.7 WCTY. We're back here tomorrow. 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
0: It's always on 5 in Margaritaville, come to think of it.
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1: 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Celebrating America's 250th birthday with America's music. Another hour of Eastern Connecticut's country.

Lauren Elena with Chase Matthew, 97.7 WCTY. Good morning. Happy Friday. I'm Angie. Here's Randy Houser. How country feels.

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Carry On, Kenny Chesney on 97.7 WCTY. Good morning. I'm Angie with John Party. In the midst of a divorce, he's feeling defeated but focused on healing. He's currently touring.

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Now Chase Rice featuring Florida Georgia Line. They have just scheduled another appearance for next year. They're going to be playing festivals across the U.S.

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The 30th season of The Voice begins on Monday. I'm Angie. Here's Blake Shelton. Last night, he was part of The Voice 30th anniversary special on NBC, which is currently streaming on Peacock.

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Here's Dan and Shay. 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

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The country continues with Megan Maroney. She says the best way she's found to move on is when she takes those emotions and turns them into art.

0: 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The Dark Manor Haunted House. 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

Brian, 97.7 WCTY, his ninth studio album, Signs, came out today. He knows that he's not nearing the end of his career because fans are still enjoying his new music. Good afternoon. I'm Angie on this Friday workday with Dylan Scott. 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

Lauren Elena with Chase Matthew on 97.7 WCTY. She says one of the first artists to take her under her wing early in her career was Martina McBride. They are now very good friends. Good afternoon. I'm Angie, heading toward the weekend with Country's Best.

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Now it's Joe Nichols.

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I'm Angie. Have a great weekend. It's the last one of summer. But I love fall, too. I love boot season. Sarah Spencer will be in at 3 for the Friday drive home. Now, Eric Church.

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0: 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You'll get to experience the frights before anybody else. 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It's opening up Friday, October 2nd. 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
1: 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The Dark Manor Haunted House, voted Connecticut's number one scariest haunted house, opening soon. 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

Luke Bryan with the 3 o'clock throwback to 2020. Luke Combs says he wants to do a Luke and Luke show at some point. I think that would be really cool. Here's Hardy with Eric Church, Morgan Wallen, and Tim McGraw, 97.7 WCTY.

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0: Riley Green had to break up two fights during one show in September 11th in Albuquerque, New Mexico. He said, I was hoping I wouldn't have to whoop nobody's tail. Poor guy. Looking forward to seeing him on The Voice later on this month. It's Jason Aldean, My Kind of Party, a 97.7 WCTY.
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0: 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We're giving a hand helping out the Habitat Classic Golf Tournament September 28th. 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Mohegan Sun Golf Club in Baltic, the Habitat Classic Golf Tournament, September 28th, helping to support the building of 65 new homes. 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

Luke Bryan just dropped his album Signs, and they have a collaboration. Yeah, Luke Bryan, Luke Combs. It's called Finders Keepers on Luke Bryan's album called Signs, dropped today. As a matter of fact, here's Luke Combs, Rethink Some Things right now, his latest on WCTY.

97.7 WCTY, our Woof Wednesday Pooch in the Spotlight is Evie. She's the Pooch of the Week with Jimmy and Shelley. 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WCTY.

0: 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The Dark Manor Haunted House, voted Connecticut's number one scariest haunted house. 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

0: 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We are super excited. Dark Manor Haunted House, voted number one scariest haunted house in Connecticut. It's opening up premiere preview night Thursday, October 1st. If you want to go, you'll get to experience the frights before anybody else. Snacks from Bob's Italian Sausages. It's a heart-stopping night of terror at the Dark Manor Haunted House. 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And it opens Friday, October 2nd. We've got your weekend forecast, Shaboozy, all on the way for you next.
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0: 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Oh,

Kenny Chesney and Carry On. His new album is out next week, and that song is on it. He's also on tour hitting MetLife Stadium and Gillette Stadium next August. Not that we're talking about a year from now, are we? Oh, man, here's FGL and Sundays. 97.

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0: maybe you're on your way over to Foxwoods tonight for the Lee Bryce concert. I'll be there. I'm running a little bit late, but I will be there in time to see him take the stage in a little bit. 97.7 WCTY. No matter what you're doing this weekend, I hope it's a good one. For tonight, it's going to be cloudy, cooler, low 50. Tomorrow, the best day of the weekend, sunshine, high 70. I better get the lawn done tomorrow. And Sunday, dry early. And then rain in the afternoon. So it looks like all those outdoor plans for Sunday afternoon could get postponed, but it's a great day to kick back and watch some Sunday football, right? Either way, Corey Kent, Zach Brown Band, Zach Top. The Zachs are coming up. Kenny Chesney and Morgan Wallen, too.
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0: wage. Lady Wilson, John Mayer, Phone Keys, Wallet, and me, 97.7 WCTY. Lady Wilson to be playing Mohegan Sun, part of their big 30th anniversary celebration of the whole month of October. That show, October 10th. And it's Flashback Friday. We've got Mark Chestnut coming up. Also, Luke Bryan and Kane Brown to kick off another hour of Eastern Connecticut's Country next.
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